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5: Random fact number four. People who run marathons finish the race about a half inch shorter than they started. Huh. It's just the temporary effect of your back muscles tensing up over the course of the race.
0: There it goes. That's the reason why I don't run, obviously.
5: Well,
0: if I run, I get any shorter. I'm in trouble.
5: I'm a runner. That explains the shrinkage. I'm just saying it's because I run. I run marathons. I ran three marathons yesterday. I'm just saying.
0: Just shut up.
5: Yeah, you know what? They shrink even more if it's cold during the run.
0: There you go.
5: Yeah?
0: You're the worst.
5: To all you marathon runners out there, I'm sorry. I'm sorry about it. Sorry.
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4: There it goes. 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
1: Random fact number 4. People who run marathons finish the race about a half inch shorter than they started. Huh. It's just a temporary effect of your back muscles tensing up over the course of the race.
0: There it goes. That's the reason why I don't run, obviously.
1: Well,
0: if I run, I get any shorter. I'm in trouble.
1: I'm a runner. That explains the shrinkage. I'm just saying it's because I run. I run marathons. I ran 3 marathons yesterday.
0: Just shut up.
1: Yeah, you know what? They shrink even more if it's cold during the run.
0: Yeah? You're the worst.
1: To all you marathon runners out there, I'm sorry about it. Sorry.
6: Opening house party cannon with a K at Alex Warren. What's up, man?
7: What's up, dude?
6: How's it going?
7: How are you?
6: I'm amazing. Good to see you.
7: Good to see you.
6: Where are you there? It looks like a cabin.
7: Yeah, I'm in a cabin in the woods in Malibu. Funny enough. Literally writing songs at the moment.
6: Thank you for taking a little time for us, brother.
7: Thanks for having me, man. This is rad.
6: We're going to get to the new music in a second, but as you sit there writing songs at that piano, what's been coming to mind? What have you been feeling?
7: Dude, I've been feeling a lot. Like, I it's funny because I've been working on a lot of upbeat, fun songs, obviously, and this new stuff has been like a mix of, like, you have the literal world's saddest ballad, and then you have some fun, upbeat, not really have to think too hard dance song. So it's kind of just a mix of both, and I've really loved the dichotomy of it.
6: We do too, man. Alex

0: Captain.
1: Open House Party with Alex Warren. If you missed any part of the interview, you're going to watch the whole thing. 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Like and subscribe. One more question before you go. You and your wife, both content creators, how do you survive the internet as a couple?
2: Dude, I don't even know. I think like I definitely show only things I want to. My wife and I met when we were 18, and it's just been a, I think it's honestly communication and understanding that life exists outside of your phone.
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3: 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Alabama? 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It's Wild Reserve at the Boyd Family Farm, just minutes from Huntsville, and it's basically a walkthrough zoo experience, which already sounds like something you'd only find on the internet at 2 a.m. You're walking real trails, seeing real exotic animals, zebras, ostriches, antelope, kangaroos, lemurs. I'm talking the whole, wait, how is this an Alabama lineup? And here's the best part, no reservations needed, none. 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And if you really want to level it up, on the weekend you can add a kangaroo encounter at the gate. Now, this is exactly as cool as it sounds and slightly more surreal than it should be in North Alabama. 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

0: It's been an absolutely insane time tonight. Thank you for hanging out for it. We appreciate you. Coming up, the three biggest, most requested songs across North America. The Big Three on the way. It's brought to you tonight by Progressive.
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14: Random fact number four. People who run marathons finish the race about a half inch shorter than they started. Huh. It's just a temporary effect of your back muscles tensing up over the course of the race.
9: There it goes. That's the reason why I don't run, obviously.
14: Well,
9: if I run, I get any shorter, I'm in trouble.
14: I'm a runner. That explains the shrinkage. I'm just saying it's because I run. I run marathons. I ran three marathons yesterday. I'm just saying.
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14: 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They shrink even more if it's cold during the run.
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7: Random fact number four. 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Huh. It's just the temporary effect of your back muscles tensing up over the course of the race.
8: There it goes. That's the reason why I don't run, obviously.
7: Well,
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7: 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That explains the shrinkage. I'm just saying it's because I run. I run marathons. I ran three marathons yesterday.
8: Shut up.
7: It's
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7: Yeah, you know what? 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

0: 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Oh, I feel the energy. A Cumulus Media Station. 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
4: Random fact number four. People who run marathons finish the race about a half inch shorter than they started. Huh. It's just a temporary effect of your back muscles tensing up over the course of the race.
1: There it goes. That's the reason why I don't run, obviously.
4: Well,
1: if I run, I get any shorter, I'm in trouble.
4: I'm a runner. That explains the shrinkage. I'm just saying it's because I run. I run marathons. I ran three marathons yesterday.
1: Just shut up.
4: Hey, you know what? They shrink even more if it's cold during the run.
1: There you go.
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4: Random fact number four. People who run marathons finish the race about a half inch shorter than they started. Huh. It's just a temporary effect of your back muscles tensing up over the course of the race.
1: There it goes. That's the reason why I don't run, obviously.
4: Well,
1: if I run, I get any shorter. I'm in trouble.
4: I'm a runner. That explains the shrinkage. I'm just saying it's because I run. I run marathons. I ran three marathons yesterday.
1: Shut up.
4: It's
1: just shut up.
4: Yeah, you know what? They shrink even more if it's cold during the run.
1: There you go.
4: Yeah?
1: You're the worst.
4: To all you marathon runners out there, I'm sorry about it. Sorry.
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0: Sorry, first of all, that jingle has been stuck in my head all day. 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
3: This is the Hollywood Five. I'm JC Chavez, and this week Taylor Swift shared what she has to tell herself about being the biggest star in the world. Hayden Panettiere's mom opened up for the first time since her daughter's death. And one reality star is making a lot of money on OnlyFans, but it backfired on her kids. Plus, Jimmy Kimmel seems to be thinking about leaving late night. And of course, we have to do a little tribute to Dolly Parton. It's all coming up this weekend on the Hollywood Five.
0: Hollywood Five. ZYP.

0: This is the Hollywood Five. I'm JC Chavez. Taylor Swift is the biggest star in the world, and it's not even close. Even Taylor has to know that she's the biggest star in the world. And that has to be an overwhelming feeling sometimes, if not all the time. She actually did an interview with the Recording Academy. They're the people who put on the Grammys. And she talked about how she deals with her every action being put under the microscope and scrutinized.
1: Sometimes when people are mocking me, it's really fun to mock them back. Sometimes I like to just use words that they have to look up in order to talk about. But I go through several processes and coping mechanisms that I've gone through over the years. And one of them is saying, you chose this. You chose this every day. You could have opted out of this any day before it got unmanageably big. And I decided not to because I love it that much. And that's just where it begins and where it ends.
0: You know, that's the same thing I try to tell myself when I'm building furniture for IKEA.
2: Hollywood Five.
0: Coming up next on the Hollywood Five, OnlyFans has a downside. Who would have thunk? Hear about the ups and downs for one reality star next.
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0: This is the Hollywood Five. I'm JC Chavez. Joining me now is a man whose OnlyFans subscription is $39.99 a month, which I'm being told is too pricey. Anyway, what you got, producer Trey?
1: Listen, hey, there's a lot of practical effects going on.
0: Yeah.
1: We've got fireworks. I gotta make money somehow. But you know what? Mama June's third born daughter, Pumpkin, joined OnlyFans back in March. Her real name is Lauren Efrid, and she didn't do a bunch of feet pics or anything. She just goes, I'm going to show it all, and I'm going to make that money.
0: Oh,
1: look at that. She did it. She made $10,000 within 24 hours of her first post, and she crossed the $500,000 mark by the end of her first full month. She was able to even pay off the $42,000 balance remaining on her Georgia home in cash.
0: Wow.
1: Amazing. Like, you know, you're like, ooh, I don't know if I want to do that or not. That's in, But that's kind of like a maybe.
0: Yeah, if I could pay my house off in 1 month.
1: Exactly.
0: Maybe.
1: But there's a downside.
0: Okay.
1: And that's that, you know, everybody gets to see your, you know.
0: Your pumpkin.
1: Yeah, exactly. So her hardcore content is costing her 8-year-old daughter a spot in a very pricey private school. Her mom can pay, but they say, we don't like your kind here.
0: Yeah, there are consequences for our actions sometimes, and sometimes the consequences are for the kids.
1: Yeah, so she was told that her social media activity didn't align with the school's value. Now, Pumpkin has hired a private tutor, and she will be doing homeschooling, and we can debate on whether or not that's better or worse all day long if we want to. But it is pumpkin spice season, so, you know.
0: All right.
1: Starbucks, get in on this. Hollywood
0: Five. Coming up next on the Hollywood Five, Hayden Panettiere's mom gave her first interview since her daughter passed away. Hear about their relationship at the end next.
2: Tastes so good. Can't take another breath without you. Sabrina Carpenter, House Tour. Do you want the house tour? Teddy Swims, Mr. Know-It-All. Should've told you I could
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0: This is the Hollywood Five. I'm JC Chavez. NBC's To Catch a Predator ran for only 3 seasons, but it actually impacted the whole world. The host, Chris Hansen, would engage with the gross men looking for underage girls online. Then he tricked them into an in-person meeting, called them out in front of cameras. It was must-watch TV. Well, Robert Pattinson is playing Chris Hansen in the fictionized version of the story in a movie called Primetime, and it comes out in 2 weeks. Well, Chris Hansen says he did not get any input into the movie, and he has not even seen it yet.
1: I was supposed to see it at 10 o'clock this morning at 824 offices. The lawyers at 824 wanted me to sign away my rights to my name, image, and, you know, brand, essentially, as well as any potential legal rights that would come out of the movie. I couldn't sign that, so they didn't show me the film.
0: Chris has bought ad time before every showing of Primetime, and it'll promote his streaming network, True Blue. 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
1: 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You spend days planning, hours cleaning, and somehow your living room is going to end up looking like a confetti cannon exploded in the middle of it. 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
3: Welcome back to the Hollywood Five. I'm JC Chavez. Dolly Parton passed away earlier this week on August 25th. Well, back in 2023, Dolly's goddaughter, Miley Cyrus, told ABC News about August 25th being a very important date to her.
4: I decided to release Used to Be Young on August 25th because this particular date historically has been important to me personally and in my career. It's the 10-year anniversary of the We Can't Stop performance at the VMAs, the 10-year anniversary of the Wrecking Ball music video, which changed my life and my career and the way people perceived me forever. And it's also my dad's birthday.
3: That's just a strange coincidence. Now, it's being speculated that Miley will inherit all of Dolly's music catalog. And as big as Miley is, that still feels like a big responsibility because she was just larger than life, not just in America. Now, over in England, the King's Guard played 9 to 5 outside of Buckingham Palace to honor Dolly. That is your Hollywood Five. I'm on Instagram. Follow along at JSI5 and TikTok as well at JSI Chavez. We'll see you next week for the five biggest stories in Hollywood on The Hollywood Five.
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0: That is Cat's Eye. Okay, so they made a nice move because I played them last week at number 25, and I noticed now they're up 6 spots to 19 for Animals, so good for them. By the way, their new EP Wild is out now, and their documentary Wild Hearts is in select theaters, so you can check that out. Lots going on in the Cat's Eye world, as you know. 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Cat's Eye seems to be moving right along regardless. 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It's Carson Daly, and don't forget, our top 18 songs are still in front of us, everybody. We got something awesome. We got something new from Karol G and Bruno Mars, plus Stella Lefty, Malcolm Todd, Olivia Rodrigo, Niall Horan, and the list goes on. The month of August might be ending, but the awesome artists continue. 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
0: I am your host, Carson Daly. Always fun to play radio here. Thank you so much for listening. By the way, I'm not leaving The Voice. I feel like a couple weeks ago, some press came out that said that the great Keke Palmer, who's an incredibly talented, like, does everything, acts, produces, directs, sings, does it all. Keke is hosting a spinoff show of The Voice where celebrities come on and try and get people to turn chairs. And we're making it. I'm producing it. But The Voice that I host is a different show, and it's still on. In fact, it's on this September. But there was some shoddy press about it recently, and I had everybody and their brother asking me, have you been replaced on The Voice? And I said, no, I think the press release just didn't clarify that enough. I put out a statement on my Instagram page to try and clear it up. But anyway, you know how those press thing goes. Somebody hears a headline and then everybody glomps on. But no, I am still at The Voice. I am still the host of The Voice. I invite you to tune in. Keke's going to be killer on Celebrity Voice. It's a different type of show. It's so fun. And that's going to be on in the spring of next year on NBC. So it's all in the family. It's all good. Here's a little extra goodie for you on the Daily Download.

0: the top five songs, the most trending songs that are out there. Let's see why. Let's play them.
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0: Starting off with Tame Impala, who's in fifth this week. Meek is number four.
2: I just got my heart broken, but I look rich and fabulous. Yeah, I'm back in therapy, but I look rich and fabulous.
0: Number three is Jason Derulo.

0: Austin from Stella Lefty, who, by the way, her new album Long Way Home is out. You don't have to just listen to Boston. You can get her record and check out all her other stuffs, all her other songs, or all her whatever. And by the way, shout out to Stella, who got her first VMA nom, Best New Artist. And the other is for Best Country, I think, for her viral hit Boston. I don't categorize it necessarily as a country song, but all right. And that's going to end up at number 14 here. So good for Stella. It's Carson Daly. 13 more songs to get to in our quest to get to number one. We're going to hear from Benson Boone. Yes, I'm going to play Gracie. We'll do some Bieber. We'll get another Diet Coke. And then we'll all talk about it right after this. On the Daily Download, this week's Top 30.
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0: There he is, a little Bieber for your dining and dancing pleasures today. Speed Demon fell a little bit. Not too bad. It was in the top 10 last week. Now it's at number 11, so it falls four spots. Okay, I'm Carson Daly, the best.
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0: Zara Larsson, and she has released a very special fantasy-themed music video for Midnight Sun. If you haven't seen it, the song's going to end the month up two spots in our top 10 at number 8. I'm Carson Daly. A lot more coming up, but we are getting closer to number 1. We've got Ariana, Ella Langley, Bruno Mars, and we're also going to do a really fun summer throwback that I'm going to go back to 2012 for, from an artist with three names. How about that? Think about your three-named artist from, like, you know, 2012, if you can remember back that far. That's what I'm going to play. Here's a hint. Maybe. Plus your top 7 coming up next on The Daily Download.
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0: All right, it's Carson Daly, and you know what? I have a couple of extra minutes right now to pause from the top 30 countdown and play something that isn't quite on the charts yet. Here it is on the Daily Download, an extra. Just

0: I'm Carson Daly, and the top three songs are coming up next. The Daily Download rolls on with Olivia Rodrigo, who dethroned Tame Impala and Jenny just last week. We'll see if she is hanging out at the top spot again, or maybe Dracula's going to find its way back to number one. We'll sort it out after this on The Daily Download.
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25: Let's go! Welcome back. Hope this finds you and yours well. I am your host, Carson Daly. 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Top 30 songs in North America, and it all comes down to these three, ladies and gentlemen. Call it bronze, metal, silver, and gold. The bronze is going to be Taylor Swift today, nominated for 9 VMAs. By the way, she's tied with Beyonce for all-time VMA winner. They both have 30. If Taylor can just win one on September 27th, she'll have the outright lead. So there's that in the background. Meanwhile, I Knew It, I Knew You is actually up a spot from last week and takes bronze on the Daily Download.

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0: WZYP, Athens, Decatur, Madison, Huntsville. 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
1: Right now, we are down right now at Point Mallard Water Park at the Grand in the Sand. We've got our qualifiers that are right now coming up. They're registering, you know, letting us know that they're here. And then at 2:45, we've got the sand all done. All the prizes have been buried, and they're going to get an opportunity to dig at 2:45. Trying to find those great prizes. And we've got a bunch of them, including season passes to Point Mallard for next year. We've got a flat screen TV. There's a bunch of other stuff that we have as well. But pretty exciting stuff every year here at Point Mallard. And, of course, Point Mallard Water Park. This is a place we all love to come, cool off, make memories with the family, that kind of thing. And, of course, have a great deal of fun. And don't forget, when you're here, you can eat like a Viking, as I say, because there's something for everybody here. We're about ready to go get some food in just a moment, as a matter of fact. It is the Grand in the Sand down here at Point Mallard Water Park with the Mojo Radio Show and 104.3's ZYP.
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7: Random fact number four. People who run marathons finish the race about a half inch shorter than they started. Huh. It's just a temporary effect of your back muscles tensing up over the course of the race.
3: There it goes. That's the reason why I don't run, obviously.
7: Well,
3: if I run, I get any shorter, I'm in trouble.
7: I'm a runner. That explains the shrinkage. I'm just saying it's because I run. I run marathons. I ran three marathons yesterday. I'm just saying.
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7: Yeah, you know what? They shrink even more if it's cold during the run.
3: Yeah? You're the worst.
7: To all you marathon runners out there, I'm sorry about it. Sorry.
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1: Oh, and that location right now is Point Mallard Water Park. We're getting ready for our Grand in the Sand event. We've only got a couple more, two, three more people that have qualified that are yet to check in. But we're getting ready to dig here in the sand really soon, probably about the next 5 or 10 minutes. So all those folks that have gotten qualified and have already checked in, they're going to be ready to go. And we're going to get these folks out here. All of the prizes have been buried. They're there in the sand here at the beach at Point Mallard. And we're going to watch them frantically go through that sand and find the best prize that they can possibly get. It's going to be a lot of fun. You can do this with us every year if you'd like to. We do it every year. But you know what? Point Mallard Water Park, it's always the place to be anyway. I'm watching folks out here having a great time. All these families just enjoying this warm, sunny day. And you can do the same. Point Mallard Water Park, that's where it's at. We're getting ready for Grand in the Sand. It's the Mojo Radio Show, 104.3 ZYP.
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1: Right, and the location is Point Mallard Water Park. Look, we just got done with our grand in the sand. It went quick. Let me tell you, these folks, they weren't messing around. They got in there, they did the dig, and they won the prizes. We gave away all kinds of things, including we gave away tickets to, let's see, what all do we have? We had a flat screen television. We gave that away. We had Point Mallard Water Park passes for next year that we gave away. We had tickets to give away. What is that big concert thing they've got? What is that called? What is it? Rock the South. Yeah, we gave away a bunch of tickets for that as well. Look, we had a lot of fun out here, and I know that everybody that came out had a blast as well. You can actually see the video. It's on our Facebook page right now. But Point Mallard Water Park, this is the place to be. You can make some memories with your family here, especially the young ones. They love it out here. But we're about ready to go get some grub, and they've got lots of great food here at Point Mallard Water Park as well. Come on out and see them. 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
1: 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Of course, we had fun with our Grand in the Sand event today. 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It's been nice and warm, but you know what? 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

0: WZYP, Athens, Decatur, Madison, Huntsville. Oh, I feel the energy. 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Welcome to another hour of your hit music. 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
0: 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We've been waiting all week for this.

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2: What up, guys? It's Martin Garrix, and I'll be with Kenan later tonight on Open House Party. 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

0: Planet Open House Party. I'm Canada with a K. I straight up fanboy the guy that's going to be here later on tonight. I've been an EDM fan my entire life. Martin Garrix is here later on. And I heard that there was like a weird drunken night out in Amsterdam like 10 years ago that led to his brand new song with Ed Sheeran. So we'll get details on that later on tonight. Find out what it was like to work with Madonna. We have a lot to talk about with Martin Garrix later on. Your request drive the show. That's all we play. We need you. 800-669-1010. Let's have some fun.
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